0: Veikkaallisten puolella.
1: A candy colored clown, they call the Sandman. Tiptoes to my room every night. And just a sprinkle stardust and a whisper. Go

paikallisten puolella. 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He gonna make pretty women jump and shout, then they will

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I got the John the Conqueror. I'm gonna mess with you.

only 7 hours, only 7 days, only 7 months. 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
2: Greased lightning.